0: Iron and lioness sculptures have been unveiled in London as England fan fever ramps up before the World Cup. From Radio News Hub, I'm Johnny Holmes.
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0: The Night Flight on Colourful.
1: Lord Peter Mandelson said the government would never regret appointing him as US ambassador, according to newly released documents. The files also reveal he declined to hand over his personal phone. Shadow Minister Alex Burghardt argues the Prime Minister's role barely features in the material.
2: Despite the fact that he was appointing a man to be head of our most senior mission, we have almost nothing in his name. It is as though somehow he appointed Peter Mandelson as ambassador without leaving any documentary trace of that decision.
1: Disruption is set to hit the tube as workers prepare for strike action. Members of the Rail, Maritime and Transport Union will walk out on Tuesday and Thursday, causing huge disruption to tube services. A UK bid to re-enter the European Union is an inevitability, a Treasury minister has said. Lord Livermore was at the dispatch box when he shared his personal view that the UK would rejoin the 27-member bloc. And Serena Williams' comeback to tennis has been confirmed, with the 44-year-old playing double at the championships at Queen's Club next week. From Radio News Hub, I'm Johnny Holmes.
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1: Freshly released documents have intensified scrutiny of Lord Peter Mandelson's appointment as UK ambassador to Washington. Opposition parties claim key WhatsApp messages are missing, while Labour MPs have raised fresh questions about the vetting process. Downing Street is calling the publication an unprecedented act of transparency. Here's Darren Jones, Chief Secretary to the Prime Minister.
2: This disclosure process has been wide-ranging, costing the Cabinet Office alone over £1 million.
1: A boy who remains missing after going into a river has been named after his family were told the news that he could not have survived in the water. Mackenzie Swift, who's 11, has not been seen since he entered the River Don on Saturday, and police say the search is ongoing. New Equality and Human Rights Commission guidance on single-sex spaces has been branded trans-exclusionary at its core by backbench Labour MPs. The draft code of practice sets out how single-sex services must be provided on the basis of biological sex. And 17 giant lion and lioness sculptures have been unveiled in London as England fan fever ramps up before the World Cup. From Radio News Hub, I'm Johnny Holmes.
0: 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Coming up.

0: the night flight on Colourful.
1: Lord Peter Mandelson said the government would never regret appointing him as US ambassador, according to newly released documents. The files also reveal he declined to hand over his personal phone. Shadow Minister Alex Burghardt argues the Prime Minister's role barely features in the material.
2: Despite the fact that he was appointing a man to be head of our most senior mission, we have almost nothing in his name. It is as though somehow he appointed Peter Mandelson as ambassador without leaving any documentary trace of that decision.
1: Disruption is set to hit the tube as workers prepare for strike action. Members of the Rail, Maritime and Transport Union will walk out on Tuesday and Thursday, causing huge disruption to tube services. A UK bid to re-enter the European Union is an inevitability, a Treasury Minister has said. Lord Livermore was at the dispatch box when he shared his personal view that the UK would rejoin the 27-member bloc. And Serena Williams' comeback to tennis has been confirmed, with the 44-year-old playing double at the championships at Queen's Club next week. From Radio News Hub, I'm Johnny Holmes.
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1: Freshly released documents of intensified scrutiny of Lord Peter Mandelson's appointment as UK ambassador to Washington. Opposition parties claim key WhatsApp messages are missing, while Labour MPs have raised fresh questions about the vetting process. Downing Street is calling the publication an unprecedented act of transparency. Here's Darren Jones, Chief Secretary to the Prime Minister.
2: This disclosure process has been wide-ranging, costing the Cabinet Office alone over £1 million.
1: A boy who remains missing after going into a river has been named after his family were told the news that he could not have survived in the water. Mackenzie Swift, who's 11, has not been seen since he entered the River Don on Saturday, and police say the search is ongoing. New Equality and Human Rights Commission guidance on single-sex spaces has been branded trans-exclusionary at its core by backbench Labour MPs. The draft code of practice sets out how single-sex services must be provided on the basis of biological sex. And 17 giant lion and lioness sculptures have been unveiled in London as England fan fever ramps up before the World Cup. From Radio News Hub, I'm Johnny Holmes.
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1: The family of an 18-year-old who was stabbed to death with a ceremonial knife in Southampton have called for Action to address what they call the national emergency of knife crime. Henry Nowak's killer was jailed yesterday. His father spoke outside the court.
2: We want to use Henry's heartbreaking story to make change for the better. We do not want his death to be used to create further division, hatred or tension. We want his story to make our streets safer for everyone.
1: So Keir Starmer chairs a cabinet meeting today as the government deal with the fallout of the latest batch of documents relating to Lord Peter Mandelson. In them, Lord Mandelson criticised the government, saying the Prime Minister lacked verve. Donald Trump says talks with Iran are continuing at rapid pace, despite the two sides continuing to exchange fire. He believes that there will be a deal to further extend the ceasefire and reopen the Strait of Hormuz. And a mother of two who blacked out every time she ate has now been treated. Sarah Hall had a rare medical condition that meant she fainted after meals. For On Radio News Hub, I'm Frankie Hersein.
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1: The family of 18-year-old Henry Nowak, who was stabbed to death with a ceremonial knife, are calling for urgent action to tackle knife crime. Henry's murderer, 23-year-old Vikram Digwar, told police he'd been the victim of racist abuse before the stabbing. The court heard that was a lie, and Digwar was handed a life sentence. Henry's father, Mark, spoke outside the court.
2: For us, there is no closure. There is no moment where the pain stops. There is no moment where the Henry-shaped hole in our family is filled. We will carry this grief every single day for the rest of our lives. But today matters. Today, Henry was believed.
1: Sir Keir Starmer is on damage control following the latest batch of documents relating to Lord Peter Mandelson. In one message, Lord Mandelson described Number 10 as bereft and beleaguered. Russia have struck Ukraine with a large-scale attack overnight, killing at least three people. Explosions were heard through most of the night and into the early morning. And Idris Elba will be knighted by the King at Windsor Castle today for services to young people. From Radio News Hub, I'm Frankie Hersine.
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0: 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Coming up.

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2: Wake up, wake up, wake up, wake up. 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

Tuesday. My name is Mac, otherwise known as the Mixmaster Wack. This is Colourful Breakfast. It's a wake up, shake up and step up morning. And it's a different morning, unfortunately, because if you're in London, then it's the tube strike. So if you can't get in, unfortunately, don't get in. You know what you should do? You should listen to this show. Yeah, I think you should. We've got lots of things lined up in today's show and you're going to enjoy it. I mean, we've got Konya Doss, one of my personal favourites. We've got Neo. We've got, who else have we got? Boyz II Men. Oh, and we have this lady. Well, you can hear her voice in this. Toni Braxton. That's all coming up in today's show. So let's not waste any more time. Let's start things off with one of my favourite tracks from the last couple of years, from the young lady who goes by the name of Maya. This track, it's called

0: Babyface featuring Baby Tate and Don't Even Think About It. Before that, you had Elmanay. I'm not sure if I pronounced that name right, but Elmanay with a different two. And we started things off with one of my favorites from Maya from, I think it's a couple of years back now, called Anytime. I like her stuff. And she puts out her own material as well, which makes it even more entertaining. Anyway, how are you? Good morning to you all. I'm Mac. And if you're thinking, what? Where's Steve? Steve's taking some time off, having a break, having to relax and recuperate, and he shall be returning as soon as possible. Now, right. So, actually, yesterday I was listening to Our Lady Celine, Celine C. Jordan. She's on at 10 o'clock, by the way, here on Colourful. And she was listening to me, and I used a phrase called vigor and pith. I use that phrase, and she said, oh, what is that? And it's an old phrase, and I just used it because it was on the tip of my tongue. I don't know why, but it's quite funny hearing someone analyze what I said. So anyway, good morning to her. So listen to her at 10 o'clock. Now, you're thinking to yourself, what am I going to do with myself? Because obviously, some of you are going in, some of you are going to struggle, and maybe you're going to decide to take a car in. Don't do any of that. Work remotely and just relax, because we've got plenty of music for you. We do. We have some Konya Doss, and that's coming up right now, because I love a bit of Konya Doss. Oh, you know what? I'd better do a bit of weather in the next link as well, so stand by for that too, because you want to know what the weather's like, because you're going to be working, right?
1: Keep it colourful.

0: Sybil and Falling in Love. That's what, 1986, if memory serves. Oh, you know, you can hear the crunchiness on that one as well, can't you? Anyway, that's Sybil with Falling in Love, and it's her birthday today, actually. 2nd of June, she was born. Actually, she's slightly older than me. Yeah, it's great stuff. I remember when that came out as well. Yeah, it was on Next Plateau Records, and yeah, I wasn't sure about it, and it just grew on me like a disease. Before that, you had Music Soul Child and Fish in the Sea, and we started things off with another one of my favourite performers. It's quite good today, Konya Doss with Fly Away. Yeah, so if it is your birthday today, well, congratulations. Maybe you got a day off, maybe you didn't. I don't know. It depends on how life is at the moment. So if you can get in, great. If you can't, then, you know, just tune into us. All right. So this morning, let's take a look at the weather this morning. Right, it's 14 degrees in, 14 degrees in Edinburgh, Belfast and Dublin, actually. So, and mainland, it's 15 degrees in Manchester, Cardiff and in London. So let's see, what's the high for today? The high for today is going to be, oh right, okay, let's take a look at the highs, shall we? 17 degrees in Edinburgh, because it's always chilly up there. 17 degrees in Belfast and Dublin, and Mancunia is 16 degrees, Cardiff is 17, and of course in London it's 19. That's a high of 19 later on today. So let's, you know, I mean, hopefully, you know, we'll get to go and enjoy ourselves today, yeah? Yeah. I mean, you know, we are at work, working remotely. You know what I mean, right? Anyway, let's have a bit of Tony Braxton.
1: Soulful music hit.

find it interesting when these guys make these versions of a track. I mean, I suppose it's like people at my age, of course, using tracks from the 60s and the 70s. So it just sounds a bit weird because, I mean, it's Truth Hurts, isn't it? That break they're using back there. Anyway, I digress. That's Neo and One in a Million. Before that, you had Boys to Men with Beautiful Woman. And we started that little section off, our little R&B section, with Toni Braxton. And Finally, Indeed. Finally, Indeed. Right. Okay, yeah. You know what? I did actually forget to mention, because we have this disruption going on, started from midnight of today. So earlier on, started, and it's is it today and Thursday, or is it back to normal time? I'm not sure. Or is it until Thursday? Anyway, you know what? I'm just going to read what I've got in here. Impact on tube services. So just in case, if you're in London, if you're anywhere else, you don't care because it's not going to affect you. But if you're in London, by all means. Anyway, during the strike action, no service is expected on the Circle Line, the Piccadilly Line, the Metropolitan Line between Baker Street and Aldgate, and the Central Line between White City and Liverpool Street. you know what? I really detest the Central Line. I was on it just yesterday, you know, and I'm sorry. You know what? TfL, please. I mean, we know it's the deepest line in London, right? We know this. We know it goes deep underground, you know, like Jamiroquai. But here's the problem, right? Those trains, it's not even the trains that are old. It's the furniture inside. It feels like you're sitting in a skip. You know when furniture is so old, it's all squidgy and the seats are like that. And if you just look at this... Oh. Now, I know there's people who travel on the Central Line. I know you're going, because I know, I feel your pain. See, and I might have to start commuting on it myself. So, look, I know you're getting some new, I think it's the Piccadilly Line one. You know what, Central Line, please fix it, because nobody

0: Wake up, shake up, and step up with some Afro beats this colourful breakfast morning on a strike day, no less. Unfortunately, hey, that's the way it goes. But we start things off with Running, featuring Fireball. Fireboy DML, that's Ladipole. Then we've had Hey Boy with M Brown, and you just heard Lolo, Omalay. Colourful Radio News and Weather is coming up at the top of the hour, and then we have hour two of Colourful Breakfast with myself, the Mixmaster Max, sitting for Steve until he comes back and does everything. So he's probably listening right now. It's going, what are you doing to my show? I'm ruining it for you. So you can come back and sound great. Yes? So that's the idea. Anyway, Colourful Radio News and Weather is coming up very shortly. And then I think we're going to do some celebrity birthdays as well in the next hour too. So stand by for that. In the meantime, let's chuck this in your eyes.
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You just heard Amani with New Things, and that in the background is Do For Love, Keith and Tex. Colourful Radio News and Weather coming up at the top of the hour. If I can squeeze one more in, I'll put in Protégé, and I'll see you in hour two of Colourful.

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2: The family of an 18-year-old who was stabbed to death with a ceremonial knife in Southampton have called for action to tackle knife crime.
3: We need investment in prevention. We need stronger action on the sale, the ownership, and carrying of all knives. And as this case so painfully demonstrates, we need common sense applied to our law.
2: That's the father of Henry Nowak speaking after 23-year-old Vikram Digwal was jailed for 21 years. Henry had been accused of racism, although that was found not to be true. At least 11 people are now confirmed to have been killed after Russia launched a massive attack on Ukraine. Explosions were reported throughout the night and into the morning across the country. Nicola Sturgeon's ex-husband is back in court today after admitting to embezzling £400,000 of the SNP's money. Former party chief executive Peter Murrell spent the money on a number of items, including cars and a motorhome. And the UK's net zero economy now supports over 1 million workers, delivering £105 billion to the economy. From Radio News Hub, I'm Frankie Hersine.
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1: It's time to wake up, shake up, and step up with Colourful Breakfast, myself, the Mixmaster Mac. In this hour, we've got Stephen Marley, we've got Ira Starr, we've got Kofi Black, but we start things off with our track of the week.
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1: This is Runkus featuring Sean Paul. This week's track of the week called

0: That's this week's track of the week. Runkus, his name is, I don't know why, featuring Sean Paul and Sure as the Sun. You'll hear that again in the next hour, and you'll hear it on some of the shows as well, because it's our track of the week and we support our tracks of the week and we play them. So you'll hear it again tomorrow here at the roughly the same time as well. If you like it, go buy it. That's how we do this, yes? Okay, lovely. Anyway, it's Tuesday. Unfortunately, it's strike day. And once again, if you are at odds and at home, well, then just keep listening to Colourful. It's all good. Let's start again. Tube lines that are not going to be running are the Central Line. Sorry, my apologies. Start again. Circle Line, the Piccadilly Line, the Metropolitan Line between Baker Street and Aldgate, and the Central Line between White City and Liverpool Street. That's what it is for now. They may be running, they may not be. I think the Elizabeth Line and the DLR are going to be working well, but if you're not in those areas, then it's too bad. So, like I said, stay home and enjoy the music.
1: Colourful.

0: Colourful Breakfast with myself, the Mixmaster Mac. We started things off with The Sweetest, Reggie Myricks. That went into Kadiata and Around the World. And you just heard the remix of Make It For Me, Money Long. Let's take a quick look at the London weather to start things off today. Okay, where are we? Roughly 8 o'clock. It says 16 degrees. It says thunderstorms. Is it thundering? I haven't got a window here, so I can't tell you what the weather's like out there at the moment. So it says it's going to be thundery up until 9, then it's going to clear up and we're going to have a high of 19 degrees but with rain or thunderstorms, but I'm not sure, so let's wait and see, because it says it sometimes and it doesn't do it. Rest of the country, we've got Edinburgh at 17 degrees. Hang on, that's roughly an hour. That's a high of 17 degrees. Also Belfast and Dublin at 17 degrees. Manchester's about 16 degrees. Cardiff is 17 degrees and London is going to be roughly 19, like I said. So it's going to be rather tasty. So I don't mind that. It's not too bad. Not too bad at all. What have you been watching on TV? I've been watching something. In fact, I'm not going to tell you about it now. You're going to have to wait. We're going to play a bit of a reggae selection now. But then after that, I'm going to tell you what I've been watching and what I've been enjoying. In the meantime, here's a bit of Shatta Wale.
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0: Sean Paul and Give It Up to Me featuring Keisha Cole. Have you ever seen that meme about Sean Paul? I think it came out a year or so ago where I think it's a woman did it, and basically he always mentions his song on every, sorry, he mentions his name on every single song, and it's kind of true. Anyway, before that you had Stephen Marley and No Cigarette Smoking featuring Melanie Fiona, and we started things off with Shatawale and Ain't Nobody featuring John Legend. Right, I said I was going to mention about things I've watched, but I'm not going to do that just yet because I want to mention some. I mentioned celebrity birthdays in the last hour. I forgot to mention them to you. See. Like, who is that? Wayne Brady. Yes, Wayne Brady. He's young. He was only born in 1972. Yeah, Wayne Brady. We haven't seen as much of him over here in the UK, but he is part of the improvisation thing. Was it? Whose Line Is It Anyway? It's still going in the States. So, actually, it started late anyway. So, yeah. And I think he was on the Chappelle Show as well, but as an alter ego of himself. But he's very amusing anyway. It's his birthday today, 2nd of June. And then Orish and Irish Grinstead. I have no idea who they are, but I didn't know who they were until I read about them. And they're from 702. Did you know that? I didn't know they were sisters. I am not at all. So yes, the girls from 702, their birthday today. They were born in, what is it? Oh, well, one of them is no longer with us. Irish, apparently. But they were born in 1980. Yes. So, 702, remember them? They were good, weren't they? In fact, well, maybe we'll play some of their stuff maybe later on today. I don't know. I don't know if I can squeeze it in. And I did mention Sybil already. So, yeah, we'll move on from that. So, oh, yeah, okay. I'll quickly mention one of the things I've been watching. It's called Sherlock and Daughter. And I'll give you a bit more information on that after we've played a couple of tunes. I think some
1: Afro. Attention, everyone.
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0: happy first thing in the morning. Yes, that's our Afrobeat set. Can I call it all Afrobeats? Because they're various styles. I am for now. Afrobeat set, that was DJ Catch with Get Loose. Before that, you had Kofi Black with Outside. And we started things off with Ira Starr and Where Do We Go? If you would like your African music anyway, you know what you should do? You should tune in to the rest of the station. So, for example, on a Friday, you've got Cuts of Africa at 7 o'clock with Kalungi Fresh. He's on from 7 until 8. And then you've got the Afrobeats Plug Show with Vina and Flo. It's always entertaining. They're great, great young ladies. Very, very entertaining. And they have guests and stuff as well. So you can tune into those. Or if you do like your Afrobeats during the week, tune in to Dioba, who does Colourful Drive between 4 and 7. And you can hear music. And he'll play a lot of Afrobeats in that show because he's a very good Afrobeats DJ. Yeah, so if you're interested, yeah? So there you go. Fantastic. Right, what else was I going to say before I went off on a tangent? Oh, there was another show, another Sherlock TV show that I was going to watch as well, which is called Young Sherlock. I think that one's on one of those streaming platforms. I think it's Amazon, I think. Yeah, that's Young Sherlock. It's okay. It's Guy Ritchie, you see, so it's got lots of flavour to it. So if you like Guy Ritchie stuff, then that's worth checking out as well. It's not too bad. I haven't watched all of it. I've only watched, like, I don't know, 4 or 5 episodes. Not that many episodes. Is there 12, I think? Anyway, it's worth checking out. So Sherlocky stuff so far hasn't been too bad. Right, okay. You know what? It's a Tuesday. You may be stuck at home. Maybe you're not. And I'm not, by the way, I'm not encouraging you not to go into work, by the way. I'm merely suggesting that, you know, you don't have to travel. Yeah. Anyway, oh, and don't forget, by the way, whilst I remember, at 10 o'clock, you got Celine C. Jordan. She's on. Listen to her. She's a great show. And the other thing I must remember as well, talking of birthdays, and the one birthday I didn't mention yesterday, which I should have done, good friend of mine, Romero. Happy Earth Day to you for yesterday, because I didn't mention it yesterday. Shame on me. The one birthday that I should have actually mentioned. Anyway, here's a hip-hop selection for him, actually, starting off with Jay-Z and Can I Get A?
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0: tracks when you hear them in the future, eh? Anyway, that was the Notorious B.I.G., who always sounded like he had something in his mouth, with Mo Money, More Problems. Before that, you had Nas featuring Genuine and I Owe You One. I love mixing that with stuff, but I couldn't do it today. And before that, we had Jay-Z and Can I Get A featuring Ja Rule. That's more or less it for me today on Colourful Breakfast. So you woke up, stepped up and checked. Oh, never mind. But, you know, you did what you did this morning. Hopefully, you're going to stick around for the rest of the day with Colourful because, you know, if you are working remotely, it's a good thing. You can listen to us, yeah? 10 o'clock is Celine C. Jordan. In the meantime, I'm going to leave you with something powered by Love Radio. I think it's Jodeci. I'll see you tomorrow, 7 o'clock. I'll see you then. You have a great day.
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1: The family of an 18-year-old who was stabbed to death with a ceremonial knife in Southampton have called for action to address what they're calling the national emergency of knife crime. Henry Nowak's killer, 23-year-old Vikram Digwa, was jailed for 21 years yesterday. Henry's father spoke outside the court.
2: Justice alone is not enough. We want to use Henry's heartbreaking story to make change for the better. We do not want his death to be used to create further division, hatred, or tension. We want his story to make our streets safer for everyone.
1: Russia have struck Ukraine with a large-scale attack overnight, killing at least 11 people. A number of buildings and civilian infrastructure were damaged across Kyiv, with explosions heard through most of the night and into the early morning. The first of two 24-hour London Underground driver strikes have begun this morning. It follows failed last-minute talks to resolve a dispute over the working week. And Taylor Swift has confirmed that she's written an original song for the upcoming Toy Story 5. From Radio News Hub, I'm Frankie Hersine.
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1: The family of 18-year-old Henry Novak, who was stabbed to death with a ceremonial knife, are calling for urgent action to tackle knife crime. 23-year-old Vikram Digwar is now serving a life sentence. He told police that he'd been the victim of racist abuse before the stabbing. The prosecution say that was a wicked lie. Henry's father, Mark, spoke outside the court.
2: There is no moment where the pain stops. There is no moment where the Henry-shaped hole in our family is filled. We will carry this grief every single day for the rest of our lives. But today matters. Today, Henry was believed.
1: The body of an 11-year-old boy has been recovered after he went into a river in South Yorkshire. Mackenzie Swift had last been seen entering the River Don on Saturday evening. At least 11 people are now confirmed to have been killed after Russia launched a massive attack on Ukraine. President Volodymyr Zelensky had been warning that Russia were planning to ramp up their attacks. And a mother of two who blacked out every time she ate has now been treated thanks to a landmark medical trial. From Radio News Hub, I'm Frankie Hersine.
3: 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You pack the sleeping bags?
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3: Mosquito repellent?
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0: and more with the remix of Mine playing for you right here on Colourful Radio. Sophia Bromberg with Falling For You before Wan More, and starting us off this hour was Century, spelt with an S, with Only Human. Thank you for keeping it locked and keeping it colourful. It is Tuesday, the 2nd day of June, and there is only one thing I want to talk to you about this morning. That's the weather. I also should tell you that Janelle Monáe is on the way, Omar Wilson and Road to Me. So much more coming up for you. But this your weather in the UK. I love it.
1: 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Tap in. Tap in. 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

0: I love the strings in that one. Janelle Monáe with Only Have Eyes For Two. Playing after Chris Brown with Summer Too Hot. It was. And then came the Rain, a track by Koozie C. Starting off that stack, playing for you right here on Colourful Radio. Speaking of rain, let's have a look today. Variable cloud and scattered showers. Some heavy and thundery this afternoon. Turning drier with skies brightening up from the west in the evening. Breezy in the south and west. Looking at a low 13 degrees Celsius, that's in Stornoway, and a high of 19, that's in Norwich. Let me tell you, I was very intentional with packing away my, I wouldn't say all my winter things, but definitely my raincoats when it comes to like going walkies. I have three coats in particular, and I took them out to my cabin in my garden. I was like, right, we're done with that, don't need them. And I put away my Wellington boots. Guess what I had to get out today? Yep, because the rain at 5 o'clock this morning, my goodness, puddles everywhere. My dog was confused. I was holding an umbrella. It was beautiful. I love
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0: Wilson with Baby I'm Ready. Bryson Tiller before Omar with Outside, and Friday with Baddest in the Room featuring Meek Mill starting off that stack. Playing for you right here on Colourful Radio on this Tuesday morning. It's the second day of June. And how you doing today? How do you feel about all this rain? I'm assuming it's raining where you are, because it is, of course, the UK. How do you feel about all this rain? This is my favourite weather. I kid you not. I love this weather. It's so mild. It's so cool. And the rain pattering either on my hood or my, it depends what hood I've got. Because if I've got this particular jacket, then it goes patter, patter, patter. It's waterproof. But another kind of coat, it just goes through my hood and then I get wet. I don't like that. Or my umbrella. There you go. Let's go with that. Patter, patter, patter on the umbrella. I love it. How does the rain make you feel?
1: Attention, everyone.
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0: Kakalikap, the name of that track by Dope Nation, wrote to me before Dope Nation, featuring Major Ken and Nasty C, and Sade was the name of that track, not her Sade like Smooth Operator, that's her, isn't it? Wait, what's the other one? Your love is king. I can't go. Your love is king. She's down there, isn't it? Your love is king. She's down there. There you go. With Toni Braxton. That's not Sade, by the way. That was just the name. That was just the name of the song. And Kina or Kena, starting off that stack with Player. You're locked into Colourful Radio. My name is Celine C. Jordan. And happy Tuesday to you. It is the second day of June. The second day of June. And how are you? How is your June going thus far? How is your May? There's a question. How was your May? Is there anything from May that you need to bring into June? Or you're glad it's over and you're like, done that. Nailed it. Squashed a fly. Bought the t-shirt. Done the cap. Let's go into June now. What are you saying?
1: This is colorful. Yeah.

0: one of the coldest bass lines of all time. I don't know if it's a sample, I just know that I love it. Maxwell with Don't Ever Wonder. Ascension was the name of the track. It says Don't Ever Wonder in brackets, actually. Rick Clark before Maxwell with Perfect Lady. I told Rick about writing songs about me, this guy. And Lauryn Hill starting off that stack, Can't Take My Eyes Off of You. Oh, tune after tune after tune. Fast approaching 11 o'clock, your updates are on the way. And I couldn't have mentioned Sade's Smooth Operator without actually bringing her to you, could I?
1: Soulful music hits.

0: Keep it colorful. 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
1: The family of an 18-year-old who was stabbed to death with a ceremonial knife in Southampton have called for action to address what they call the national emergency of knife crime.
2: We need real solutions. We need investment in prevention. We need stronger action on the sale, the ownership, and carrying of all knives. And as this case so painfully demonstrates, we need common sense applied to our laws.
1: That's the father of Henry Novak speaking after 23-year-old Vikram Digwell was jailed for 21 years. Henry had been accused of racism, although that was found not to be true. Search teams have recovered the body of an 11-year-old boy who went missing in the River Don in South Yorkshire. Mackenzie Swift was last seen entering the water on Saturday evening. Former SNP chief executive Peter Murrell has returned to court this morning, a week after admitting to embezzling £400,000 of the party's money. Prosecutors laid out the facts of the case. And Taylor Swift's confirmed she's written an original song for the upcoming Toy Story 5. For On Radio News Hub, I'm Frankie Hersine.
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0: Doesn't matter the weather outside, that song is sure to make you smile. Runkus featuring Sean Paul. Whenever I see Sean Paul, I always want to say Sean Paul. Sure as the Sun was the name of that track, playing for you right here on Colourful Radio. And I'm pleased to let you know that you're going to hear that song FAU more times, because that, of course, is your track of the week.
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0: What a tune. My songs just aren't made like that anymore, are they? Marvin Gaye, How Sweet It Is to Be Loved By You. Talk about your throwback. Let's have a look. 1972. Yeah, man. Johnny Bristol before Marvin Gaye with Hang On In There, Baby. I don't need to check out the words of that one a little bit better. 1974 is when that song came about. And Smokey Robinson starting off that throwback stack with the original. Cruising, 1979, the year I was born. You're locked into Colourful Radio. My name is Celine C. Jordan, and it's a privilege to have you listening ears this morning. Thank you for tuning in, keeping it locked and keeping it colourful. Nutty P Beats is on the way. Hezron, Fola, and so much more. Keep it locked and keep it colourful.
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0: Michael Dion featuring Cardi B, that was No One in the World. And if you didn't know, now you know. Natty P Beats before Michael with Reese and They Call Me Dog. Day, D-E-Y, Call Me Dog, that's all one word. On the Way was the name of that track, playing after Coasting by Victoria Monet. Playing for you right here on Colourful Radio. Now, can we talk about British weather? It is so unpredictable, but it's predictable at the same time. Because who'd have thunk it that it would be raining cats and dogs today? Why do we say that? Raining cats and dogs? I'm going to have to look that up. Who would have thunk it? I would have. Because it is the UK. Today, variable cloud and scattered showers. Some heavy and thundery this afternoon. Turning drier with skies brightening up from the west in the evening. Breezy in the south and the west, with a low of 13 degrees up north. 19 in Norwich. Still pretty cool, still pretty mild, but raining. I love it.
1: 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Thank you for listening, connecting, and supporting our journey.
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0: Bujo Bantender. I love his voice. Oh, it's just, I love it. Bujo Bantender with Butterflies, playing after Hezron with Plant a Seed, playing after YG Marley with Fire. And I have to say it like that because it's not fire. It's not F-I-R-E. It's F-I-Y-A-H. See? Go on. Say it with me. Fire!
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NSG with Ryder playing after Fola. No, wait, Fola. There you go. It's not Fola. It's not Fola. It's Fola. Dada. Is it Do Re? I think. Or is it Re Do? I think it's... I'm sure it's that. No. Stick with it, Celine. Stop doubting yourself. Fola. There you go. Finding, please. Please correct me if I'm wrong. Fola. That's how I'm doing it. Finding was the name of that song. Playing after Tavis. Taves, correct me on that one as well, with A Million Things. We're fast approaching 12 o'clock. How is that? Good grief, time is flying. Red Fast, Sadiq is on the way. Brownstone versus the Love Unlimited Orchestra. Why is that versus? I think it should be with. That sounds good. Quincy Jones and so much more coming up for you right here on Colourful Radio. First, though, let's get some gospel.

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3: Watchdog investigators will meet the family of murder victim Henry Novak after outrage over his treatment by police officers as he lay dying. The 18-year-old was stabbed to death with a ceremonial knife. His murderer, 23-year-old Vikram Digwa, told police that he'd been the victim of racist abuse before the stabbing. Here's Reform UK leader Nigel Farage.
4: Henry's family have responded to this in just the most extraordinarily dignified way. But I suggest the rest of us respond to this with pure rage.
3: Next, Lord Peter Mandelson should never have been appointed as ambassador to the US. Well, that's what Yvette Cooper has said. It comes a day after the government released a second tranche of more than 1,000 pages of documents. And the Princess of Wales is to join the King and Queen at a cancer charity reception this evening. Kate, who revealed she was in remission at the start of last year, will appear at the Royal Gathering in honour of Cancer Research UK. That's the latest from Radio News Hub. I'm Tanita Sims.
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0: Do you need a pick-me-up at any time of day?
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1: Watchdog investigators will meet the family of murder victim Henry Novak after his treatment by police officers after he was stabbed. The 18-year-old was stabbed to death with a ceremonial knife. His murderer, 23-year-old Vikram Digwa, told police that he'd been the victim of racist abuse before the stabbing. His family have apologised to Henry's family and for bringing the Sikh community into disrepute. Here's the Reform UK leader, Nigel Farage.
2: The values and standards of living in a free country where everybody is judged equally before the law have been trashed and thrown away.
1: At least 11 people are now confirmed to have been killed after Russia launched an overnight attack on Ukraine. A number of civilian infrastructure was targeted. Ukrainian President Volodymyr Zelensky had been warning that Russia were preparing to ramp up their attacks. And the government has signed up to a legal target to cut the UK's planet heating emissions by 87%. By 2040. Well, that's what Ed Miliband has announced. That's the latest from Radio News Hub. I'm Tanita Sims.
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1: Watchdog investigators will meet the family of murder victim Henry Nowak after outrage over his treatment by police officers as he lay dying. The 18-year-old was stabbed to death with a ceremonial knife. His murderer, 23-year-old Vikram Digwa, told police that he'd been the victim of racist abuse before the stabbing. Here's Reform UK leader Nigel Farage.
2: Henry's family have responded to this in just the most dignified way. But I suggest the rest of us respond to this with pure rage.
1: The family of Vikram Digwa have apologised to Henry's family for the pain caused. Sir Kenny Dalglish has revealed he's undergoing treatment for cancer. The 75-year-old former Scotland Celtic and Liverpool great was moved to issue a statement after mistakenly posting on social media. And the Princess of Wales is to join the King and Queen at a cancer charity reception this evening. Kate, who revealed she was in a remission at the start of last year, will appear in honour of Cancer Research UK. And that's the latest from Radio News Hub. I'm Tanita Sims.
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4: The Home Secretary, Shabana Mahmood, says the murder of Henry Nowak was an evil act.
5: They deserve answers. They deserve answers in particular about what happened on that awful night and the actions of the police officers who arrived on the scene.
4: The 18-year-old student was handcuffed as he lay dying after being fatally stabbed by a Sikh man. The killer of finance student Nowak, 23-year-old Vikram Digwa, told police that he'd been the victim of a racist attack. Mahmood says, "We cannot allow the murder of Henry to turn communities against one another." Next, Southampton owner Dragan Solak says he will not sack head coach Tonda Ekett. That's despite the club being thrown out of the Championship playoffs over Spygate. And the government has launched a consultation on plans to end exploitative zero-hour contracts. They say it will help deliver reforms to benefit more than 18 million workers who face uncertainty over their weekly hours and earnings. That's the latest from Radio News Hub. I'm Tanita Sims.
0: Coming up, gourmet sounds, warm vibes. 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
3: Home Secretary Shabana Mahmood says the murder of Henry Novak was an evil act.
4: People are rightly asking questions about how the situation was handled, and they are shocked and disquieted to hear Henry's words, "I can't breathe."
3: The 18-year-old student was handcuffed as he lay dying after being fatally stabbed by a Sikh man. The killer of finance student Novak, 23-year-old Vikram Digwa, told police that he had been the victim of a racist attack. A jury has heard a woman describe details of the moment she alleges she was raped as a child by Sir Geoffrey Donaldson, the ex-MP who, 63, has pleaded not guilty to 18 alleged offences. MPs have heard that successive governments made changes to the terms and conditions of some student loans in a sneaky way. Sir Philip Ogre, chairman of the Ogre Review into Higher Education, gave evidence to the Treasury Committee today. And Kim Kardashian and Lewis Hamilton have gone Instagram official 3 months after first being linked. She posted a video of them cycling in New York. From Radio News Hub, I'm Johnny Holmes.
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3: Showers easing this evening, but a few will continue overnight, mainly across the north and west. Clear spells developing, but further rain reaching western parts by dawn, lows of 12 degrees.
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3: Home Secretary Shabana Mahmood says the murder of Henry Novak was an evil act.
4: They deserve answers in particular about what happened on that awful night and the actions of the police officers who arrived on the scene.
3: The 18-year-old student was handcuffed as he lay dying after being fatally stabbed by a Sikh man. The killer of finance student Novak, 23-year-old Vikram Digwa, told police that he had been the victim of a racist attack. A jury in the trial of former DUP leader Sir Geoffrey Donaldson has heard a woman describe allegations that she was raped by him as a child. At Newry Crown Court, the complainant said she remembered hearing his heavy breathing during the alleged assault. Sir Geoffrey denies 18 sexual offence charges. A British couple jailed on spying charges in Iran have lost an appeal against their convictions. Craig and Lindsay Foreman were handed a 10-year prison sentence in February after being convicted of espionage, which they both deny. And Cruz Beckham has visited the site where the Spice Girls recorded their first hit single. From Radio News Hub, I'm Johnny Holmes.
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3: Showers easing this evening, but a few will continue overnight, mainly across the north and west. Clear spells developing, but further rain reaching western parts by dawn. Lows of 12 degrees.
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1: 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Sounds of no other than Austin Gray Projects right now. 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
1: 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This one's called Comfortable. 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
1: Well, you sure you got one by no other than Outside DJ featuring no other than Tega Boy DC. You got Famous Pluto and Outside Ed.

Yes, sure, we got DJ Mavory's DJ Tunes, Wizkid and Mavo on this one right here. This one's called Money Constant. 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
3: Home Secretary Shabana Mahmood says the murder of Henry Novak was an evil act.
4: People are rightly asking questions about how the situation was handled.
3: The 18-year-old student was handcuffed as he lay dying after being fatally stabbed by a Sikh man. The killer of finance student Novak, 23-year-old Vikram Digwa, told police he had been the victim of a racist attack. The family of a British couple jailed in Iran on spying charges say they have lost an appeal against their convictions. Craig and Lindsay Foreman were jailed following their arrest in January 2025 while travelling through Iran during an around-the-world trip by motorcycle. The pair have always denied the espionage charges. The former SNP chief executive Peter Murrell has returned to court a week after admitting to embezzling £400,000 of the party's money. Murrell, the ex-husband of Nicola Sturgeon, will be sentenced later this month. And a guitar used by spoof rock band Spinal Tap is expected to fetch up to £12,000 at auction. From Radio News Hub, I'm Johnny Holmes.
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3: Showers easing this evening, but a few will continue overnight, mainly across the north and west. Clear spells developing, but further rain reaching western parts by dawn. Lows of 12 degrees.
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1: Yes, sure. Right now we got Pull Me In Right Now by no other than Labyrinth. Keep it right here. Keep it colorful. Let's go.

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1: Home Secretary Shabana Mahmood says the murder of Henry Novak was an evil act.
2: They deserve answers. They deserve answers in particular about what happened on that awful night and the actions of the police officers who arrived on the scene.
1: The 18-year-old student was handcuffed as he lay dying after being fatally stabbed by a Sikh man. Mahmood says we cannot allow the murder of Henry Novak to turn communities against one another. Andy Burnham has signalled he could bring in a 10-year plan to renationalise the water industry, saying reform is needed to put the public interest first. It comes as South West Water Limited has been handed a record fine of almost £2 million for supplying water unfit for human consumption after a parasitic outbreak in Devon. And Alexander Zverev cemented his status as French Open favourite by ruthlessly ending the challenge of teenager Rafael Hodar. Zverev dispatched of his young opponent, easing to a 7-6, 6-1, 6-3 victory. From Radio News Hub, I'm Johnny Holmes.
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1: Well, yeah, his and hers. It. I don't like going to Vegas. I start mixing Virgil. He'd be sick if he was witnessing it in person. All these tripping like they clipped a hurdle. All these is acting like they missed a murder. All these Arab women treat me like the Prince of Persia. Speak on me and gain a lot just like the dish detergent. I put CC's on that wall just like a dish surgeon. Yeah.
2: DJ Frisco 954.
1: Yeah. 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

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I used to hate the tour, I ain't wanna leave again. 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Yeah, yeah, yeah, what, yeah. 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I be telling out.

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1: Sir Keir Starmer said he felt sick watching footage of police handcuffing student Henry Novak as he lay dying, but he warned against using the case to stir division and urged respect for Novak's family.
2: They don't want this whipped up, and Nigel Farage is completely wrong to use this to try and create division. He would be wrong in any circumstances. But when Henry's family are saying, please don't do that, it's our son.
1: South West Water Limited has been handed a record fine of almost £2 million after a parasitic outbreak in Devon. Meanwhile, Makerfield candidate Andy Burnham has signalled he could bring in a 10-year plan to renationalise the water industry. A British couple jailed on spying charges in Iran have lost an appeal against their convictions. Craig and Lindsay Foreman were handed a 10-year prison sentence in February after being convicted of espionage, which they both deny. And the King, Queen and Princess of Wales have arrived at a reception marking the 125th anniversary of a cancer charity. From Radio News Hub, I'm Johnny Holmes.
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3: 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The Quiet Kind of Drowning. 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
5: What's going on, everybody? 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And listen, The Rock is in the building, yeah. I'm talking about my man, Ricardo Rockefeller. He's playing the best variety of smooth, independent soul.
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13 minutes past the hour. It's a good evening from me. I'm Ricardo. Welcome to the Soul Lounge After Dark. Right here on Colorful Radio, your home for soulful music hits. Hope you've had a good Tuesday today. If it was a busy and stressful one, just like mine, really. And then there's no better time for you to be listening to the Soul Lounge After Dark with me, Ricardo. Your perfect music sanctuary. To help you unwind, and I certainly need to unwind tonight. Lots of soulful, independent soul music. And a feature, two features, between now and 10 p.m. Some new from 2026. Some songs from last year and 2024 also. Truth be told, not much in terms of quality independent soul released in the past week. So now's a good time to revisit some of these songs that we haven't featured in a while, including the song playing now. Now this is Classic Man with Everything I Do from 2024. And before this, the birthday lady, Leela James, celebrating her birthday today. Happy birthday, Leela, with a Satisfied from her 2023 album, Thought You Knew. And just in front of Leela, we kicked off tonight's show with some Blue-Eyed Soul, courtesy of Jared Lawson. The song was called Just Let It, the title song, from his current album. At half past in this hour, it's our Reggae Rubber Dub in a Tub. Two reggae songs back-to-back for you to enjoy. And then after the news and break at 9 p.m, we slow the pace down for all the lovers and non-lovers right across town in the After 9 selection. In this hour, I've got some new music on the way from V, the vocalist. Got some Julie from Philly as well. And let me share with you now tonight's Reggae Rubber Dub in a Tub. Comes to us courtesy of Runkus featuring Sean Paul. The song is called Sure As The Sun, which also happens to be the colourful track of the week for this week. We also have some Jazz Elise as well. We'll also play the new single from Glenn Lewis. And we'll play some more Leela James for you, because that's what we do on a Tuesday night, especially for those artists who are celebrating their birthdays. We'd like to spin one or possibly two songs where we can. And we'll certainly play some more Leela for you between now and 10. All right, up next, from an album that's getting lots of radio love right now. The album is called, in fact, it's an EP. It's called Rivers Run Deep. Debbie Rivers, she's taking on the Erykah Badu song, Next Lifetime. We've played this a few weeks now inside the Soul Lounge After Dark. Loving this interpretation, giving that Next Lifetime a brand new lease of life in 2026. If you just tuned in, welcome to the Soul Lounge After Dark. I'm Ricardo. 16 minutes past the hour, I'm with you through until 10 p.m. Real steady as we go today. Hope you've had a good Tuesday. Hope your Tuesday's been kind to you. And thank you for choosing the Soul Lounge After Dark on Colorful.

Something fresh and new for 2026. V, the vocalist. It's called Perfect Time. Perfect time for you to be listening to the Soul Lounge After Dark. Right here at Colourful Radio, your home for soulful music hits. This is Nice. And before V, the vocalist, Debbie Rivers from her EP Rivers Run Deep. And her 2026 interpretation of Erykah Badu's Next Lifetime. A song that's featuring in quite a few music charts, and rightly so. It's a great song. Loving the work on that. So otherwise, it's been a real topsy-turvy day today. I mean, seriously, as I cast my eyes out of the studio, I can see the sun just about to set. Although earlier on this afternoon, for about an hour, well, certainly here in L-O-N-D-O-N, anywhere, L-O-N-D-O-N, the skies were dark. We had thunder and lightning. Thundery showers as well. Quite scary at times. And the rainy days are set to continue for the rest of the week. So if you're stepping out, as most of you do, make sure you take an umbrella with you. The month of June, I can't quite believe I'm saying this, the second day of June 2026, we have officially entered halfway through the year already. That's just absolutely crazy. But the month of June is Black Music Month in America. The NPR Tiny Desk series has some wonderful live performances coming our way. Let's take you back to February 2026, when the legendary Jilly from Philly did her very first NPR Tiny Desk

0: brilliant, Jilly from Philly. Beautiful People, the NPR Tiny Desk live performance. And as we mentioned just before the song, the month of June, the new month of June, is Black Music Month in the USA. And in celebration, the legendary NPR Tiny Desk are blessing us with some incredible live performances. The first one, which was released yesterday, or may have been today, is by the UK homegrown South London neo-soul queens, Floetry. I haven't quite had a chance to watch that as yet. We are also promised performances by the legendary slow jam king himself, Joe Thomas. I'm so looking forward to that. And also my favorite, or one of my favorite gospel singers, Mr. Fred Hammond. Jilly from Philly in London, back end of September for one date at the O2 Academy in Brixton, and then for two nights at the Royal Albert Hall in Kensington. Look forward to that. Good evening to the lovely Charmaine, who's checked in. How are you, Charmaine? I understand, my dear. I really do. Also, good evening to the lovely Dee Dee as well. How are you, Dee Dee? Dee Dee, my day is the kind of day Uncle Ray and his nephew will help me forget. That's all I can say. But I hope you had a good day, Dee Dee. All right, folks. 29 minutes past the hour. Time for tonight's reggae rubber dub in a tub. Two reggae songs back to back for you to enjoy. The first song is by Runkus Ricardo and Sean Paul. It's called Sure as the Sun, and it also happens to be the colorful track of the week. So enjoy.
1: Yes, sir. This is Jackie Rasta. Big respect. Colorful radio. Big respect to the massive over there. Seen. Blessed than the ear.

0: Hey, rubber dub in a tub for Tuesday, the 2nd of June, 2026. Play now the new single by Jazz Elise. It's called Move Mountain, one of those uplifting reggae songs we like to feature inside the Soul Lounge After Dark. Before Jazz Elise, Runkus featuring Sean Paul. Sure as the Sun, the new colourful track of the week. Song you'll hear tomorrow morning during Colourful Breakfast with Mix Master Mac in for Steve Quirk. And as we did on Sunday, we extend our best wishes to the legendary broadcaster, Mr. Steve Quirk, for a speedy recovery.
1: I'm so proud of myself. I'm so proud. I'm so proud. I'm so proud of myself.
0: Oh, this is so nice, really is. So hello to all the June-born Gemini babies. Many happy returns of the day from me and all of us here at Colourful Radio. Hope you've had a wonderful day celebrating, despite the torrential downpour earlier and the thunderstorms and lightning, especially in London. But I hope you hope you've had a wonderful birthday and celebrating your day of birth. A few music celebrities today, including the much-celebrated contemporary soul and R&B singer and a songwriter known for her powerhouse vocals, the incredible Lila James, who is celebrating her 43rd Gemini birthday today. I do apologize, Lila, but I thought you were older. I really did. You are so much more mature. But anyway, happy 43rd Gemini birthday to the one and only Lila James. This gentleman is back in 2026, Glenn Lewis, giving you all my love and joy. Crazy.

the always excellent Glenn Lewis, the Canadian R&B singer. This is his current single, Giving You All My Love, from his forthcoming album, Overture. Look forward to playing that album as soon as we get it. It's the Tuesday evening sounds of the Soul Lounge After Dark with me, Ricardo, right here at Colourful Radio. Your home for soulful music hits. Thank you for listening as I gently ease you into your Tuesday night with a smooth mix of some new and a semi-new independent soul. This lady is coming to LONDON in the next couple of months. Maybe in the month of June. I'll have to double check and get back to you. Krishana. Truth be told. Plays right here with Colourful.

What's up, good people? It's me, your man, Will Downing, and you're listening to the ladies' favorite DJ, Ricardo Rockefeller. Yeah, Ricardo Rockefeller. He's playing the best variety of smooth.

Good to hear this one again. Big Mel featuring Jay Sano from 2025. Interpretation of the Teddy P classic, Come Go With Me. Just come to my place. You know you'll want to. And before Big Mel and Jay Sano, Slick J Adams from the Brown Liquor album from 2024. Come On Girl. Dee Dee's loving that one. Good evening to Natalie as well, who's checked in. How do you, Nats? Hope you have had a good Tuesday today. I know, Natalie. Halfway through the year already. Seems crazy, doesn't it? And we kicked off three in a row with Krishana, Truth Be Told, from her Truth Be Told EP. And Krishana's coming to the UK in the month of June, as in this month of June. 19th of June. She'll be appearing live at a venue, singing songs from her album and doing a personal appearance as well. All right. It's the Soul Lounge After Dark with me, Ricardo. We are just about 8 minutes away from the top of the hour of 9 o'clock. I don't know where the first hour has gone. It's absolutely flown by. We have a wonderful after nine selection for you. And if you've had a very busy day like I have, then you're certainly going to enjoy the After 9 selection, because I know I will. Music on the way in the second hour from Ego LMO, some Deborah Bond from 25, some Omar and Ledisi also from last year. Got some Hill Street Soul from her current album, Nasa Lifa, thank you. I will also press play on that wonderful Slow Jam cover version by J1 featuring Sis. It's called Always On My Mind, a song first recorded by SWV all the way back in 1992. Memory serves me right, from their debut album. So it's a great, in fact, it's a wonderful After Nine selection, one for you to enjoy, so make sure you stick around for that. But up next, it's the birthday lady. Her name is Leela James. And after Leela, I've got some Tracy Carter. You were never made for me. Oh, no, you weren't. 24 hours. You're in the lounge.

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1: Sir Keir Starmer has said he felt sick watching footage of police handcuffing student Henry Novak as he lay dying.
2: I have seen the body cam footage. It's harrowing. And I have to say, as a father of a 17-year-old, I felt sick watching it.
1: The Prime Minister said there needs to be an examination into how accusations of racism informed the police's decision-making in the case. The family of a British couple jailed in Iran on spying charges say they have lost an appeal against their convictions. Craig and Lindsay Foreman were jailed while travelling through Iran during an around-the-world trip by motorcycle. The pair have always denied the espionage charges. Andy Burnham has signalled he could bring in a 10-year plan to renationalise the water industry. It comes as South West Water Limited has been handed a record fine of almost £2 million after a parasitic outbreak in Devon. And Liverpool have opened talks with Andoni Iraola about becoming their new head coach. From Radio News Hub, I'm Johnny Holmes.
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a song I haven't heard in a very, very long time. 8 minutes past the hour. This is Jazz Roscoe. Bump City from 2024. Good to hear this one again. It's the Tuesday evening into the night sounds of Colourful Radio. I'm Ricardo. Welcome to the second hour of tonight's Soul Lounge After Dark. Thank you for tuning in. Hope you've had a good Tuesday. And you are now ready to have your earbuds tantalized with some smooth, soulful, independent soul. Just before Jazz Roscoe. Maybe something fresh and new for 2026 from the album The Room Sessions. Mark Eccles featuring Ray Kelly. And a beautiful song called Tonight. So we have reached that part of the show. 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

Smooth and soulful. Good to hear this one again from 2024. Free to Pain. Just to be with you. The Golden Promises remix. Nice. So it's been a busy few days for the Soul Lounge as I presented at two shows over the weekend. On Saturday, we celebrated the 24th birthday of Colourful Radio, 24 years of serving you amazing listeners. And then again on Sunday, 2 days ago, Sunday afternoon, for my weekly Sunday show, which was our end of month special, I Love Slow Jams, the 2000s edition, focusing on the year 2000. Two wonderful shows. Thank you again to everyone who listened, especially on Sunday. You listeners were really in your element. Thank you for all your kind messages as well. 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Rockefeller spelled R-O-C-A-F-E-L-L-A. Good evening to Denise. Hey, Denise, great to have your company. And also, let's say hello and a good evening to the lovely Tracy in Romford, the Guyanese goddess. Hope you've had a good Tuesday so far, Tracy. And the week's going well for you as well. All right, Deborah Bond now from 2025. From her album Naomi's Finest. This song's called Bye Bye. You're in the lounge in the After 9 selection on

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1: Hi, this is Miss Chris with your favorite DJ, Ricardo Rockefeller.

just a wonderful, wonderful collaboration. Omar featuring Lettuce from his Brighter the Days album from 2025. The song is called Holding On to Life. Love this collaboration. Before this, Young Gun Silver Fox from the 2025 album Pleasure. Song we had on heavy rotation last year. Burning Daylights, one of my personal faves. And we kicked off three in a row, also from 2025, but Deborah Bond from her 2025 album, Miami's Finest, and a song called Bye Bye. You're inside the lounge. I'm Ricardo with you through until 10. Sassy is on the way at 10. The Eclectic Sounds of Haiti. Wednesday morning, your hump day. Mr. Mix Master Mac. He takes over the breakfast show for Steve Quirk. And he gets you up and about tomorrow morning from 7 a.m. through until 9. Celine is here from 10. Morning vibes. Mr. Deboa taking care of your drive time from 4. Lots more shows to keep you entertained. Keep you listening to Cutoff Radio. All right, this next lady, she is in concert in the month of December, 8th of December. Her name is Kalani. She's got a fabulous album out at the moment. The album is called Kalani. Let's press play on this song for now. Sweet Nothings, featuring Leon Thomas, plays in the After 9 selection. Enjoy.

the brilliant sounds of Kalani featuring Leon Thomas, Sweet Nothings. We're at the halfway mark in this hour, 30 minutes past the hour. You're listening to the Soul Lounge with me, well, the Soul Lounge After Dark, I should say, with me, Ricardo. Although I'm looking through the studio windows and it's still relatively light outside. Oh, yes, it is. The Soul Lounge After Semi-Dark, I think is a terminology we can use for today. Into the month of June we are, into the month of June we go. A few live music events to look forward to, including the big R&B Summer Ball taking place on Friday the 19th of June at the O2 in Greenwich, featuring the iconic 90s R&B acts Blackstreet, TLC, and Jodeci. Well, if Jodeci turns up. Let's move on, Ricardo. If you're going along to that, enjoy. Sunday the 21st of June, Lindsay Webster, the veteran American smooth jazz and R&B singer, is coming to London in concert at the Bush Hall in Shepherd's Bush. A concert I would highly recommend you go and check out. She is very, very good. Really is. And still in the month of June, the Grammy Award-winning singer, songwriter and musician Avery Sunshine. Highly underrated. She returns to Soul Mama at their new venue in Islington for four nights on the 25th, 26th, Saturday the 27th, Ricardo, and Sunday the 28th of June. If you've got tickets to go and see the brilliant Avery Sunshine, enjoy. I can promise you, she is very good live. I've had the opportunity to take in a live performance by Avery, and I was not disappointed, that's for sure. All right, more music. Hill Street Soul now. Can't Get Over You. No, really, I have tried. Just can't seem to get over you. From the album Nasalifa. Thank you. Straight after this, J1 featuring Sis. Always on my mind, that SWV remake for 2026.

I've said this many times before. If you're going to take on a classic song, a classic cover, I'll start again, a classic song from the 90s, this is how you do it justice. First recorded by SWV, Sisters with Voices, Taj, Coco and Lily. Given a revamp, brand new lease of life for 2026. J1 featuring Sis, Always On My Mind. This is nice. Song you need in the new music rotation, for 2026. All right, one of the few independent soul songs which came out 2 days ago that I've played for a couple of times now. I'm calling 911 'cause I need to listen. Sounds of Sid, it's called Calling. Sid, formerly of the eclectic group The Internet. This is her new single.

Sad again, we're kind of one of the very, very few new independent soul songs I'm liking. Sid, formerly of the internet. Song's called Call It. Featuring Blue June. This is alright. So on one of the monitors, whilst the music was playing in the background, I was watching, well, I am watching, the documentary about the Vardys, that Rebecca Vardy. She just does not come off well, does she? It's currently on ITV. Never been a great fan of Rebecca Vardy. Agatha Christie and all that. She does not come across well. That's all I can say. All right, here's a song that's been given lots and lots of radio love. And rightly so. We are delighted to have him back in 2026. His name is Sir Johnny Gill. A dance, a kiss. Ooh la la. Rumour has it an album is on the way as well from Johnny.

We're about 8 minutes away, or just under 8 minutes away from the top of the hour turn. Sassy is on the way with the eclectic sounds of Haiti. Make sure you stick around for that. Mix Master Mac takes care of all your musical needs. Tomorrow morning from 7 a.m. for Colourful Breakfast. Celine is here at 10. Some wonderful shows to look forward to keep you entertained and tuned to Colourful Radio. As we quickly approach the top of the hour of 10. And coming to the close of tonight's show, the Soul Lounge After Dark, the After 9 selection. Hope you've enjoyed it, especially if you had a very busy day today and you needed to unwind.

0: Some UK homegrown talent, Ego LMA, repping South London. And a song called What We Do. Well, that just about does it for tonight's Soul Lounge After Dark. It's getting dark now, that's for sure. Hope you've enjoyed tonight's show. Some of these songs will make their way onto your new music playlist for 2026. Back with you this coming Sunday for the June edition of the Soul Lounge on this coming Sunday afternoon, excuse me, for the June edition of the Soul Lounge. Look forward to your company for that. We open the doors from 1 p.m. GMT for all our international listeners. Thank you for your listening ears. Keep it colourful. Sassy is on the way. Enjoy the rest of your working week. It's a full 5-day week for most of us. Honestly, I need to find another occupation. I wasn't cut out for working, that's for sure. Leaving you with the birthday lady. Well, apart from doing radio anyway. And Leela James. Happy birthday, Leela. 43rd birthday today. In fact, we're going to stop that song and start it all over again for you. Closing out tonight's show with the beautiful sounds of Leela James, the birthday lady. Happy birthday to Leela. Take care and God bless. I'll see you this coming Sunday from 1 p.m. GMT right here at Colourful, your home for soulful music hits.
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3: Sir Keir Starmer has said he felt sick watching footage of police handcuffing student Henry Novak as he lay dying, but he warned against using the case to stir division and urged respect for Novak's family.
4: They have been through the most awful experience. They don't want this whipped up. Nigel Farage is completely wrong to use this to try and create division. He would be wrong in any circumstances. But when Henry's family are saying, please don't do that, it's our son.
3: The way successive governments have made changes to the terms and conditions of some student loans has been described as sneaky. Sir Philip Ogre, chairman of the Ogre Review into Higher Education Funding, told MPs changes were made in an almost sneaky way. The former SNP chief executive Peter Murrell has returned to court a week after admitting to embezzling £400,000 of the party's money. Murrell will be sentenced later this month. And the King, Queen and Princess of Wales have arrived at a reception marking the 125th anniversary of a cancer charity. From Radio News Hub, I'm Johnny Holmes.
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Hello, hello, you're on Colorful Radio for the Sounds of Haiti. This is DJ Sasha from Compa London. I hope you're well and I'm happy you're joining me for this hour of pure Haitian music. We started the show with Delima, Coralie Ero, and Zilis coming with Flavi, meaning life. It's a cool track about how life is and how we should take it. Meji Judega Baki is coming with Floto, and I will be right back with you in a couple of minutes.

Lotto is a track I really like from Baki featuring Muse, Dema Tibidemes, Kamin Kenny IT, Hello Fatima, Omez, I'm in Trouble Boy on Colorful Radio for the sounds of Haiti.

Double boys make it. 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Oh, I was born in H-A-R-T-I. Vous comprenez?

you probably noticed that my voice is a bit low tonight. I'm struggling with some throat issue. I shouted too much at this concert this weekend. It's hello time. Hello Tasia. Hello to Malicia, Tyricia. Hello to Isabel Dupuis. I'm thinking about you. Hello to Paulina. Hello to Compa London team. Hope you're well. Hello to Sarah. Hello to Silva. Hello to everyone listening to the show. Obe Bayo, how are you? Hello to Gael Griffin. Hello to Daniela. Hello to Lydie. Hope you guys are well. Gael, it was so cool to hang out with you. My queen is coming. Omechan, Richard Guillaume, Akur, Uvernier, Kai, Richard Cave. Shout out to Richard Cave. That was so nice this weekend to help me surprise my niece. It was such a cool thing to do. Kat Campe is coming to Edward Philly that I had a chance to see as well this weekend. And Uncle Dina Baby, D Perfect.

And it's already time for me to say goodbye to you. It was a pleasure to be with you as usual. We still have 3 tracks coming. Apiye Ujibu Bozile, Paka Pabiani Materi, and Poco Steve J. Bryan. We shall have it again. We close this set. Thank you for joining me on Colorful Radio for the sounds of Haiti. I'm very grateful for your ears. I will be here next week, same time, same radio, for the same show, pure Haitian music. In the meantime, I am struggling. Be kind, share the love, and then take care of yourself. It was DJ Sasha from Compa London. Bye-bye.

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3: Sir Keir Starmer has said he felt sick watching footage of police handcuffing student Henry Novak as he lay dying.
4: I have seen the body cam footage. It's harrowing. And I have to say, as a father of a 17-year-old, I felt sick watching it.
3: The Prime Minister said there needs to be an examination into how accusations of racism informed the police's decision-making in the case. The family of a British couple jailed in Iran on spying charges say they have lost an appeal against their convictions. Craig and Lindsay Foreman were jailed while travelling through Iran during an around-the-world trip by motorcycle. The pair have always denied the espionage charges. Andy Burnham has signalled he could bring in a 10-year plan to renationalise the water industry. It comes as South West Water Limited has been handed a record fine of almost £2 million after a parasitic outbreak in Devon. And Liverpool have opened talks with Andoni Iraola about becoming their new head coach. From Radio News Hub, I'm Johnny Holmes.
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1: 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It is Friday, and you know exactly what it means when you hear that. It means it's the weekend. It's been a while since we brought you some of this brand new incredible music. Of course, that one right there before I interrupted was coming from Angelique Kidjo from Benin alongside Nigeria's Iris Star with their song Aye Can. Are you coming back? It's what it says. And can you imagine that Colorful tomorrow turns 24 years old, almost the same age as me? I'm lying. But Colorful has been bringing you incredible music from the Caribbean and Africa and Black African music for 24 years. Come on, people. Can you imagine 24 years of serving you incredible listeners? 24 years of bringing you that soulful music bangers, as well as these talk shows that now also include our game changers, the sports one. Can you imagine? And of course, the African music from me, Cut of Africa, as well as Flo and Vina with their Afrobeats plug show. And how can I forget all the other incredible artists who are just spinning all those bangers and keeping it colorful? I will be doing exactly the same thing today because it's another special day. It's a special day because tomorrow we're celebrating it, celebrating 24 years of Colorful. But before we do that, I want you to get ready because I'll be ushering you into the weekend. And I open the show off with Ashake from Nigeria with this song Gratitude. Hey, that's our banger. And then Joshua Baraka teams up with Ghanaian J5, that's Uganda's Joshua Baraka, with their brand new song right there at this time. And then, like I said before, it's Angelique Kidjo from Benin and Iris Star from Nigeria with their song Aye Can, meaning are you coming back? Well, in brackets it says are you coming back. Now we're at AC Cameroon with Aya Nakamura and Mali with their song Valoa. Go far, I think that's what it means. Right here with me, Kalunji Fresh at my Cut of Africa. Let's go.

0: 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Thank you for listening, connecting, and supporting our journey.
1: 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Happy birthday, yeah, my friend.
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3: Happy birthday, Colorful. Colorful, I can't believe it. Wow, 24 years, almost as young as me. No, that's a lie. Come on, I've reached Unk status. That's why these bangers come fresh, of course. Before then, we were in South Africa with Dubula and Nyusa. Nyusa is the name of the song. And Harry Kane, Master KT, and DJ Latimi featuring Emo giving us those bangers. That is an extended track right there because it's so good you can't interrupt it. And then Aya Nakamura from Mali and Tacy from Cameroon with their song Valois. Valois. Underneath us, this is Kel K from Malawi with their song Muchedwa. Enjoy it. Let's go.

0: We on the video shoot. 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
1: Because I know I'm not freestyling. 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Tell them say we are part of the place from a long time now. Fire blaze from a long time now. I clear from a long time now. I represent for Haiti and Ghana.
2: I went from cavemen to slavemen. 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
0: I bought y'all the 911 before the World Trade. I knew it was a risk. I saw the future.
1: Because then in the church, them attacking amen.

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3: 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years of bringing you these soulful, incredible hits, incredible African music, Caribbean music, black music all across the airwaves, and bringing you also curated, specially curated talk shows, including the ones they call the Game Changers, the sport talk show, and as well as me yapping every now and again. If you ever do wish to engage more of that, I've got Chats of Africa, which is the podcast. Just find it wherever you get your incredible podcasts. Underneath us, of course, we are in Cabo Verde in Sao Tome and Principe. But before I take you there, we were in Mozambique with Liloka with the song Ketile Ketile, banger right there. And then T-Shawn, I should say, and Your Maps from Zambia had their bang of a song called Tiriko, Tiriko. And then Ghana and Haiti came together in the form of Stormboy and Wycliffe Jean, I should say, with their song Pray For Me. You know, if you want a little bit of inspiration and maybe a bit of a laugh, just YouTube Wycliffe Jean. And Destiny's Child, Say My Name Awards, and you find like them, the three ladies singing the Say My Name, and Wycliffe Jean singing along, harmonizing, which I think was a pretty good harmony. But the real point where he shines is when he goes, he starts to beatbox underneath, incredible. And then, of course, as I told you before, we were in Malawi with Kel K and their song Muchedwa, Muchedwa right there. So I told you Cabo Verde and Sao Tome and Principe will come together right now in the form of Soraya Ramos and Talema with their song Onoso Amor. Enjoy.

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1: Sir Keir Starmer has said he felt sick watching footage of police handcuffing student Henry Novak as he lay dying, but he warned against using the case to stir division and urged respect for Novak's family.
2: They have been through the most awful experience. They don't want this whipped up. Nigel Farage is completely wrong to use this to try and create division. He would be wrong in any circumstances. But when Henry's family are saying, please don't do that, it's our son.
1: The way successive governments have made changes to the terms and conditions of some student loans has been described as sneaky. Sir Philip Ogre, chairman of the Ogre Review into Higher Education Funding, told MPs changes were made in an almost sneaky way. The former SNP chief executive Peter Murrell has returned to court a week after admitting to embezzling £400,000 of the party's money. Murrell will be sentenced later this month. And the King, Queen and Princess of Wales have arrived at a reception marking the 125th anniversary of a cancer charity. From Radio News Hub, I'm Johnny Holmes.
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3: I have seen the body cam footage. It's harrowing. And I have to say, as a father of a 17-year-old, I felt sick.